0: Mr. Cheese Doodle? Mr. Doodle, please help me, mister. Please
1: whoa,
0: help me.
1: Whoa, whoa, there, ma'am. Take it cheesy. What's wrong?
0: It's the missus. She's so stressed. She constantly on her laptop working, and if not, she's scrolling on that goddamn TikTok. Oh, Lord, help us, Mr. Doodle.
1: Okay, okay, cheesy, partner. Take it cheesy. Now, you give that wife of yours this bag of cheese doodles, and you tell her to take it cheesy, you hear?
0: And that's all I need to do?
1: That's all you need to do.
2: Take it cheesy.
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4: Kjøp sesongens nyheter hos Kapal. I butikk og online. Skandinavisk mote for deg og dine. Siden 1953.
5: 19 og 20. juni feirer Elvebris fem år med tidenes artistrekke. På scenen i Elverum. Matoma. Carina Dahl. Kjartan Lauritsen.